It's Full Metal Jackie. More with Selenos of Dimmuborgir Gear coming up. He's going to be picking a song for you next. But first, I want to play you a new Devil Driver track. Their 11th studio record, Strike and Kill, is coming out on July 10th. This is Dead in the Water.

Hey, what's up? This is Silenus from Dimmu Borgir, and you're listening to Full Metal Jacky, and here's one of my all-time favorite songs of all time, Judas Priest, Beyond the Realms of Death.

0: It's Full Metal Jacket. Silenos from Dimmu Borgir with us. Silenos, 10 albums in, there's a lot of history and roads traveled musically. There's two ways you can go, trying to navigate something completely new or revisiting, you know, what's worked before and finding new jumping off points. How do you continue to challenge yourself?
1: I think that's just a natural process as an artist and a musician. Obviously, you don't want to copy anything you have done before, but then again, you have also a certain style and you work with certain modalities that has been renewed over the years and upgraded, so to speak. And I think it would be easier for us to redo or come up with an album that sounds like Enthroned Darkness Triumphant, for instance. But why would you do that, to have an album sounding the same as a favorite album of many people? You know, then you have two albums competing, and I think that would be selling out, because that would be the easy way out. So we always look at challenges and try and renew ourselves within our own realm, basically.
0: Silenos from Dimmu Borgir hanging out with us. Lots to get to this hour. We've got the Death Clock Brutal Pick of the Week. We've got Black Sabbath, plus a new version of Accept's Fast as a Shark coming up after this break with a pretty insane guest lineup. Keep it here.
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0: Full Metal Jacket, Selenos from Dumubor Gear on the show with us this week. Once again, the new record, Grand Serpent Rising. And over the period of time since the last album, we've seen the exit of Galder and the introduction of Damage on guitar. How has that transition gone? And have you seen it change the working dynamic of the group as you've worked through this new album?
1: I think once things went down the way it did, it was kind of like a blessing in disguise that Damage was there. You know, he's been a friend of ours for many, many years, and he's also played with Shagrath and his Quorum Division band. And he's also been behind the scenes with us for a couple of years and helping out the crew and stuff. And he's definitely a player that should be on stage. You know, he's a great guitar player, great friend, a positive guy, you know, really cool to be around with. And you know, that's very important now when you get older. You know, yeah, you need to have your things in order from a musical point of view and artistic point of view, but also from a personal point of view, especially when you're going to spend so much time together. So that's as just as important, if not even more important.
0: Selenos from Dumubor Gear with us. It's Full Metal Jacket. Accept or celebrating 50 years by bringing together an insane lineup of friends and fellow metal lifers for Teutonic Titans 1976 to 2026. The album drops September 4th and packs in 50 guests across 19 reimagined Accept classics. Phil Anselmo, Kirk Hammett, and Mickey D team up on this one. Fast as a shark.

0: full metal, Jackie Salinos from Dimmuborg Gear with us. At over three decades in, the constants in your band have been yourself and Shagrath. What has it meant to have him as your partner in this musical voyage, seeing the band through this entire journey? And what can you tell me about what you've picked up on how to work with his voice as the muse?
1: Well, we have been doing this, steering the ship since day one, you know, and it comes with a lot of ups and downs, of course, but the ups definitely trumps the downs, that's for sure. And yeah, we have a very good creative working relationship, because after so many years, you know, everybody knows their position in the band, including us, right? And so we try and extricate the positive within everybody in the band, and that works out really well, and that, I think that will show in this album even more than before, so I'm really proud of it. And yeah, we might not be the best of friends, but we definitely agree more than we disagree. So and you know, if you look at other bands that has great creativity, they might not hang around for coffee every day either, you know, but they have something really special which they both have in common, which is, you know, the ownership to the band and the brand, and also being aware of the fact that the name of the band is bigger than anyone involved, you know.
0: Dimmuborg Gear is the band. Grand Serpent Rising, their new record is out now. It's Full Metal Jackie. Coming up after the break, a new track from Terror. We've got the Death Clock Brutal Pick of the Week and more with Salinos. Stay close.
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7: This is Pickle the Drummer from Death Clock, and I'm here bringing you the Death Clock Brutal Pick of the Week on Full Metal Jackie Radio. This week, we're gonna listen to some Slayer. The song is called No Faith from God Hates Us All. It's got a pretty good line in there about keeping the Bible in a pool of blood so that none of its lies can affect me. That's pretty brutal.

0: It's Full Metal Jackie Salinas from Dumu Borgir with us. We've been talking about the band's new record, Grand Serpent Rising. And of course, in August, we've got the band's first North American tour in 8 years. Let's talk about the European tour, though, in the fall, which also brings an amazing tour pairing. Dumu Borgir and Behemoth hitting the road together, and let's throw in Dark Funeral for good measure. It's the kind of lineup you dream of. What are your thoughts on this bill, and what's your history with the two bands?
1: Well, we go as far back with Dark Funeral, even when they played their first show in Norway, actually. I think that was in 94. And then, of course, in 99, we did a long tour together in Europe, which was kind of like everybody turned from being a boy, and then you came home as a man. and then, yeah, of course, we've been talking about touring together again for all these years. And then same with Behemoth, basically. We did a really successful tour in 2007, I think it was, 2008 in the States. And that was great. And we've been friends since the early 90s, you know, and since the tape trading days even. So to go out together with this lineup is great. I think that's... yeah, it's a great package, basically, and we all look forward to it.
0: We're all looking forward to it as well. Again, the new record, Grand Serpent Rising, Salinas. Always great to catch up and excited for, hearing more of the record, seeing you guys on the road, and just very lovely to see your face. Thank you so much for doing this.
1: Likewise. Thanks for having me.
0: Stick around. We are definitely not done yet. Testament coming up right after the break.
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And in the upcoming weeks, by the way, we're going to have Chuck Billy on the show to talk about his new memoir. 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
1: Good evening and welcome to another edition of Bob's Homegrown Stash. I am your host, Crazy Bob. 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This is The Stash on 92.1 Bob Rocks.

Music from Two Screws Loose. The name of the song is Bleeding Empty. Creed, I am Crazy Bob. This is Bob's Homegrown Stash. And this right here is Made from Meteors. The name of the song is Mirror on 92.1 Bob Rocks.

Bob's homegrown stash music from Amanita. The name of the song, Narcoleptic as in Gnarly. That's a pretty cool play on words there. Not going to lie. I am Crazy Bob, your host. And the email to get in touch, to send your music, to send your show dates, to send your webs and your socials and any information you'd like out there is stash@thebobrocks.com. You can send me if you want a request. If you think the stash is cool, if you think the stash is lame, let me know. What can we do to make it better? I'm wondering, I'd really like to put together a show, like a local show, a Bob's Homegrown Stash show, or multiple shows. You know, small affairs, nothing big and huge. Who would be interested in playing such a thing? And this is just off the top of my head. I have no place. I have no PA sound system. I have nothing. But I wonder who would be interested in playing, you know, a show or two. Maybe if we could put together one or two shows throughout the summer, little homegrown stash shows. I'm going to have to take that to the higher-ups. The email to get in touch is stash@thebobrocks.com. 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

0: Michael Maverick and the Chaos Effect, the name of the song, The Chase. Before that, we heard from Shadow Planet with Light the Fire. And that wraps up the stash for this week. We will do it all over again next week. 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We'll do it all over again next week right here on this very station. Remember, if you missed the show live, you could check it out on the CrazyCast at thebobrocks.com. And I hope you do. We'll do it again next week on 92.1 Bob Rocks.
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Going camping in the Smokies? 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
1: Flip-flops are not for men. Not for men. 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

0: 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Flying off to Oahu to catch some waves?
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0: Oh, brah, that's bitchin'. 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

0: walks regularly can increase blood flow, promote heart health, ease achy muscles, increase natural GLP, decrease sinus headache, joint pain, inflammation, and the effects of gout, promote healthy hair growth, and ease seasonal depression. We can't prove it. We just know it's true.
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1: 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I will also be talking to Elias Soriano of Nonpoint. 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
5: Good morning, good morning, good morning, good morning. Hello, hello, hello. Thank you, thank you, thank you. Test 1, 2, 3. Am I hearing myself? Yeah. It still sounds weird, though. Something's different than it was like a week or so ago. Maybe it's my ears. Hello! Hope your weekend was incredible and awesome and amazing. Beautiful weather. It wasn't as hot as it was like Thursday and Friday. And I don't know about Saturday night, but yesterday evening, we had a bit of a thunderstorm roll through here. It took all of about 5 minutes, but holy smokes. Yeah, it was definitely crazy. It felt like my window was being pelted with bullets. Small bullets that are unable to penetrate glass. So not real bullets, just heavy raindrops. But it didn't last too long, thankfully. But here we are. Congratulations to the New York Knickerbockers, who have won the NBA championship. Congratulations to the Carolina Hurricanes. I almost said Panthers. The Hurricanes, who last night won the Stanley Cup. Nice. I didn't see any of that final series. I did watch a little bit of the Knicks series. I didn't watch a whole game, just a little bit here and there, because the games are late at night, and that's way past my bedtime. I'm old. Hey, put me to bed at 6 p.m. Last night, the big UFC event at the White House, which was rain delayed for a short bit. I don't think it was that long. And then apparently there were some great fights. Once again, it was delayed just long enough for me to miss it because I'm old and I have to go to bed at 4:30 in the afternoon. So, it was a good weekend for sports. And if you're a fan of any of those, hope you enjoyed it. Hope you had some fun watching and enjoying the festivities and whatnot. What else went on this weekend? I'm trying to remember. I know there was more to it, but I can't remember right now. Let's have some fun today, shall we? It's Monday. We're back to work. We're having some fun. Oh, and I have questions for you, too. So we'll get to that as well. We've got all the things you know and love. Here's Linkin Park, Bob Rocks.

92.1 Bob Rocks at 6:10. Like I said before, coming up today, new Rock with Hitter to Quit It, Rock Out with the Clock Out, Did You Know the Morning Post, all the things. And, but wait, there's more. I've got a chance for you to see In This Moment and Hollywood Undead at the Fillmore Silver Spring on Monday, September 28th with Vanna and Melrose Avenue. It's the Taste of Chaos Tour, In This Moment and Hollywood Undead. What? Because all summer long, if you want tickets, this is where you need to be. Because it's rough out there. That being said, now, I don't want to speak out of school, but apparently we've made an agreement and the deal with Iran, et cetera, all the parts that go with that. So in theory, gas should be going down. Yay! And everything else along with it. You know what I'm saying? I mean, I hope it's true. I really do. But I don't know. I guess I'm cautiously optimistic, because I'm sure everybody in America, not just me, but most folks like me, just regular, everyday, hardworking Joes, go to work every day, work hard, get their little paycheck, and got a lot of bills to pay, and they're out of control right now. But if this has gone through, at least some of it should be alleviated. You know what I'm saying? It should be a little lighter. So I'm cautiously optimistic. But I mean, we've been here before a couple of times, and and apparently those wacky Iranians are a little wily. So you don't know. But again, I'm hoping it's true. You know what I'm saying? That would be cool. One more thing I'd like to add is that this coming weekend is Father's Day, isn't it? Hold on a second. Father's Day 2026 is, yeah, the 21st. 15, 16, 17, 18, 19, 20, 21. That's this Sunday, sorry. Tuesday, Wednesday, Thursday, Friday, Saturday, Sunday. So Sunday is Father's Day. So we're going to do a Fathers of Rock weekend. Okay. And I'm thinking we'll play like the usual suspect, Ozzy, Sabbath, Dio, definitely Fathers of Rock, and some bands that we don't normally play because, you know, they were around in the beginning. And I used to hate it when I was a kid and people would say, you know what, if it wasn't for blank, we wouldn't have blank. You know, if it wasn't for, let me think of something. You know, if it wasn't for Sabbath, we wouldn't have Metallica. If it wasn't for Zeppelin, we wouldn't have this and that and the other thing. You know what I'm saying? So we got to show a little love to all those bands who helped us along the way. Fathers of Rock weekend coming up. So if you go to my Facebook page, facebook.com/BobRocksNation, or if you go to the Bob Rocks Facebook page, I believe there's a post there. Let us know what Fathers of Rock you want to hear. Somebody put Five Finger Death Punch, but I don't think they're a father of rock. I think they're a recent addition. You know what I'm saying? I think Quiet Riot would be a father of rock just because that was like 40 years ago. let's see. Pink Floyd, father of rock. Queen, definitely father of rock. I'm trying to look through here. So it's up to, you know what? I don't know. I kind of want to, but I don't know. Billy Squire, father of rock, yes or no? You'll have to let me know. Iron Maiden, father of rock. Korn, kind of father of rock. Van Halen, definitely father of rock. Cheap Trick, father of rock. Who do you think we should add to the pot? Let me know. So that way we make it good and complete. Here's Chevelle, 92.1 Bob Rocks.

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8: Where'd my weather go? My page just kind of reset there. All right. Are we good? All right. 92.1 Bob Rocks. Weather. Today, it says here there's you're going to see partly cloudy skies, high near 75. That's a nice day right there. That's a nice day. Tonight, down to 52. And then tomorrow, we're going to see mostly sunny skies with a high near 78. So today's 75, tomorrow 78. Right now, it's about 61. And I forgot... And I apologize that I forgot the most important sports news of the entire weekend, and that is congratulations to Greencastle Antrim, who are baseball champions. Yeah, they are state champions. That is amazing. Good for you. I'm really excited for that. Nothing like, you know, some high school sports. And I actually reached out and hopefully going to be hearing from somebody, and we can have them in and talk to them about the experience and whatnot. Hopefully. I hope we can make that happen. I think it would be cool to have a coach or maybe some players come in and talk to me. But congratulations. State champs, man. Greencastle. We are GA. Yeah, so that's pretty amazing. pretty amazing. So congratulations to them. And if you see them out and about, tell them Crazy Bob said, what's up? And by the way, can I also say this? Congratulations to the parents of those children. Because I'm sure you had a little something to do with it. You know, a little, I don't know, maybe it kept them up, helped them with their grades, helped them practice, kept them motivated. So congratulations to the parents as well. Way to be. Champs, baby! In the castle! So congratulations to them. Just ahead, we're going to be checking the text lines. 855-921-9200. Call or text 855-921-9200. And you can also hit me up on the BAPS if you wish. The Bob Rocks apps are free. 92.1 Bob Rocks.

0: 3-2-1, Bob rocks. Music from Gershmick. Gershmick. That's Godsmack. Time to check the text lines if you want to get in touch, even just to say good morning to the nation. 855-921-9200. I believe, and the nation would love to hear from you. Even if you just want to say good Monday morning.
1: Good Monday morning, everybody.
0: All right, let's see what we have here. Starting with G-Mom Bob last night says, happy Monday, crazy Bob and Bob Nation. And, of course, she left me a picture of today's national calendar, and it is National Smile Power Day. You see someone not looking too happy, you go over there and smile power! Smile at them and they feel better. It's National Megalodon Day, which is pretty awesome. I don't know what to do with that. Do you go fishing for Megalodon, or do you watch the movie with Jason Statham? It's National Foam Party Day. Now, I've never been to a foam party. I've seen them on TV and on interwebs, but no. I think I'm too old for a foam party now. That sucks. Man, what happened to my youth? I'm going to have my own foam party. Nature Photography. Nature Photography Day. I love this. I think everybody should go out today at some point in time and take a picture of nature and, send it to us. I think that'd be fun, wouldn't it? A little Nature Photography Day. Maybe I'll put up a post or something like that. Everybody could post underneath it. It's also National Big Boy Day. Big boy! I don't know if that's big boy for, like dudes who are big, or if it's National Big Boy Day as in the restaurant. Are there any big boys left over? Anybody know? Or are they all gone? L.A. Bob checking in this morning says, good morning, brother. Crazy and Bob Nation, have a great rest of your marvelous Monday. I hope so, and you too, sir. Roll off, Bob. Good morning, Crazy Bob, Bob Nation. Happy Monday morning. Creepy Bob says, for fathers of rock, you got to add Aerosmith and Motorhead. You know what? I agree. I think those are two good ones. I appreciate that. Thank you much. Thank you. Let me give you a little, thank you for that. Thank you. Melly Mel Bob says, good morning, nation, and happy Mosh Monday. I do believe Led Zeppelin counts as a father, if not grandfather. Yes, it's a grandfathers of rock weekend. We're going to do a great-great-grandfathers of rock. We're going to feature Herman's Hermits, the Dave Clark Five, the Beatles, the Monkees. That would be awesome. What is the guy, I can't think of the name. Freddie and the Dreamers.
1: I'm telling you now.
0: Trucker Lyle Bob says, good morning, Crazy Bob, Bob Nation. Happy Monday. How is your Hammond Bears doing? Ha, ha, ha. They're still the Chicago Bears. They can move to Hammond, Indiana and play their games there. They're still the Chicago Bears. There's like six teams that don't play in the city they represent, so including the Dallas Cowboys, who play in Irvine. Let's see. Bob spelled backwards says there's still Bob's big boys out in Cincinnati and Kentucky. Who's still Bob's? What are you talking about? Oh, there still are big boys out in Cincinnati and Kentucky. I wonder what's the closest one to us. We're going to have to figure that out. 855-921-9200. Anytime, call or text, let me know what's going on. Here's Bush. I really like this song. Little Things, 92.1 Bob Rocks.

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1: Give us the facts.
3: I got the facts. Jack and the facts are brought to you by the official gun shop of the as of yet unnamed morning show. Go see our friends at SA Tactical and Outdoors in Shippensburg. And tell them Crazy Bob sent you. They've got obscure types of ammo, so if you've got an obscure type of firearm, they can help you out. If you don't see what you want, they'll special order it because they're cool like that. They've got all your NFA needs, so stop in and see them. Tell them Crazy Bob sent you and get armed. Did you know that the 1993 video game NBA Jam grossed $1 billion, that would be $2.3 billion in today's money, worldwide in its first 12 months of release. That's three times as much as the highest grossing movie of 1993, Jurassic Park. Do you remember NBA Jam if you're like 40 or older? That's the one where dude would go, he's on fire, and the player would be like on fire and couldn't miss. And then you have these secret codes and you could get other people to play. Like I remember one, if it was, I believe it was ARK, if you typed in ARK, you would get President Clinton, who I believe was president at the time. That's because he was from Arkansas, I believe. I think that's how. Anyway, it was all of a sudden the head would get big. You know, the body would stay the same. The head would get big and they couldn't miss shot. Yeah, it was pretty awesome. I wonder if you can get that anywhere. Like NBA Jam for Xbox. I think that would be amazing. Did you know that wolves do not actually howl at the moon? Wolves howl together in harmony to make it sound like there are more of them together than there actually are. Did you know about 8.6 million lightning bolts hit the Earth every single day? That's roughly 100 every second. Oof. Maybe that's where the Earth gets all that magnetic energy. You know what I'm saying? The Earth is one giant battery. And lightning recharges it. Did you know that there's only one person who's had a losing record at the University of Kansas's men's basketball coach? And it's James Naismith, the guy who invented basketball. His record as their coach was 55-60 from 1898 to 1907. After that, it was, what's his name, who was Jordan's coach. And finally, did you know the longest river in Antarctica is the Onyx River, which is 20 miles long? Every other continent's longest river is at least 100 times longer. Do with that information what you will. Be the life of the party. Amaze your friends with newfound knowledge. 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Howl at the moon. Or if you don't howl at the moon, bark at the moon. Try not to get struck by lightning. Play basketball at the University of Kansas and visit the beautiful Antarctica and swim in the Onyx River. Or not. Here's music from The Pretty Reckless. Their latest is When I Wake Up. 92.1 Bob Rocks.

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5: 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Oh, by the way, I did find NBA Jam for Xbox. NBA Jam on Fire Edition. All right, today's Morning Post. Let me get to it. Last week we were talking about it. You had to name one song to add to your station, or one song to start your station with. Today we're saying, if you could remove one song from the world, what would it be? One song. Not anything by, not all of this, or everything of that. No, one song. You get one song. Would it be Jason Aldean's Try That in a Small Town? Would it be the Macarena? Would it be the I Love You song from Barney? I know which song I'm picking, and I'll tell you a bit later. Anyway, facebook.com/Bob Rocks Nation. If you could remove one song from Earth, from the world, from anywhere, what would it be? The song never existed. If you can make one disappear, what song would it be? Let me know. Here's Foo Fighters, 92.1 Bob Rocks.

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1: Sublime, until the sun explodes.

92.1 Bob Rocks, today's Morning Post. Is it too early? Is it too early? Are you feeling just a little groggy today? Because I'm feeling as though I'm alone here. Anyway, today's Morning Post, if you could remove one song from the world, what would it be? Would it be a Taylor Swift song? A certain Taylor Swift song? Maybe a certain Culture Club song? Maybe a Five Finger Death Punch song? Maybe a song by Billie Eilish? I'm trying to think of song people don't like too much. Anyway, what song would it be if you could remove one song from the earth, or from the world, I should say, not just the earth, because it would suck if you finally got it away from the earth and then you went into space and had to hear it again. Facebook.com/BobRocksNation. I have one person checking in, and it's... Hold on a second. I had two people there, and now all of a sudden there's only one. What happened? Desiree says, Africa. Now, which version is that? Is that the Toto version, or is that the Weezer version? Now, there was more here a second ago. Unless, Desiree, did you change yours? Because I thought there was another one here. Anyway, Blessing the Rains in Africa, gone from the world. So if you could remove one song from the world, what would it... Oh! Luke says, Killing Me Softly. The Fugees version or the Roberta Flack song? Because I do enjoy the Roberta Flack song. Hey, I'm not knocking you, though. Mitchell says, Pictures by Kid Rock and Sheryl Crow. I will accept that. I will, in fact, accept that. All right, keep them coming. Facebook.com/BobRocksNation. If you could remove one song from the world, what would it be? I'll check the text lines in just a few right here on 92.1 Bob Rocks.

0: Chili Peppers on 92.1. Bob Rock said. Hey, I'm talking here. All right, there we go. All right, today's Morning Post. If you could remove one song from the world, what would it be? What song removal would make the world a better place? Let's see what we got here. Melly Melbob says, I would get rid of the never-ending song Free Bird. Free Bird! Free Bird!
1: I'm as free as a bird now.
0: Fizzle Bob says, Everlast, What It's Like. That's an interesting one. I would have never thought that one. But hey, you do you. Sarcastic Bob says, Who Let the Dogs Out? I could see that. I can see that. Lawn Care Bob says, The Joker from the Steve Miller Band. What? All right. Oh, this is a good one right here. Storm Chaser WV Bob says, All I Want for Christmas Is You by Mariah Carey. Oh, yeah. I'll give you that one. I'll give you some love on that one. That's a good one. Have here. Big D Bob says the Barney song, I Love You, You Love Me. Oh. But Big D Bob, what if I do love you? And you do love me. Holographic Bob says Achy Breaky Heart Has to Go. Man, I haven't even heard of that. I thought it was removed from the earth. I haven't heard from that song in forever. Stash Bob says anything by Dave Matthews. I will not accept that. Headhung for you. I said you got to pick one song. I will not be accepting anything by or everything by. Sorry, Stash Bob. You need to pay closer attention to the instructions. Let's see. Fat Boy Bob says Tiptoe Through the Tulips by Tiny Tim. I can't do his voice. All right, keep them coming. I'm enjoying this. Get to the Bob Rocks Facebook page, facebook.com/Bob Rocks Nation. You know, should I tell you mine right now? You guys are going to hate me for this. But if there's one song I would get rid of, it would be that crap song, Proud to Be an American. Now, don't get it twisted. I love me some America, but that song is such a load of crap. It's out of time. It's out of sync. Lyrics are pandersome. Yeah, it's just a garbage song. Garbage song. The world would be better without it. Any of the local bands could come up with a better America song than that. I'm just saying. That's mine. All right, keep them coming. If you could remove one song from the world, what would it be? Here's Breaking Benjamin, Bob Rocks.

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1: 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Whee! Today it's going to be pretty nice. We're going to see a high near 75, partly cloudy skies. Tonight down to about 60. And tomorrow we're going to see sunny skies and a high near 78. So a couple of nice days on tap. Right now it's about 64 at 92.1 Bob Rocks. Today's Morning Post, keep them coming. If you could delete one song from the world, which one would it be? Here's 3 Days Grace on Bob Rocks.

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7: New week, new rock. 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All right, we got some new rock here. I want you to give it a good listen. 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

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It's a thing. Kids are into the 90s rock. I can't explain it, but I'm not hating. 92.1 Bob Rocks.

0: All right, let's see what you have to say about the new rock. Checking in on the BAP today, it's Nursey Bob. Says, good morning, Crazy Bob. Please sit for me today. Have a good Monday. I'm going to try my darndest. I think it's going to be a good day. Who thinks it's going to be a good day? Hands up. See? I thought all of us did. All right, let's see. We got things. Starting off with Juicy Juice Bob.
1: It's Juice Bob. The juice is loose.
0: Juice Bob says, hit it. Nice. Show Dick some respect, Bob says, hit it, crazy. There you go. Disc Golf Bob says, love it. Hit that. Melly Mel Bob says, it was aight. I'll hit it. All right. Cody Bob, just enough to give it a hit. Happy Coffee Days. Good morning, Codus Maximus. Trevor Bob, I'll be damned. Top of the morning, laddie. Me no like. You have a great rest of Moist Kitty Monday. Let's see. Sometimes I wonder, Bob says, hit it. Storm Chaser WV Bob says, great Monday vibe. I'll hit it. Happy National Foam Party Day. Woot, woot. Storm Chaser WV, when's the last time you've been to a foam party? I've only seen pictures on TV and the web. Dr. Marley Bob to surgery says, hit it. Freaky Bob says, morning crazy, I will hit it. Oh, I wish that I had Jesse's girl Bob checking in, says, good morning crazy, quit it, have a great day. You too, Jesse's girl Bob. First time quitter Bob says, quit, not for the first time. Dirt Bike Bob says, I may have to hear it again this afternoon, but I think it's a hit for this morning. Happy first Monday of the week. Woo! Dirt Bike Bob. Okay. Happy first Monday of the week to you, sir. Coo Coach Bob says, quit it. Roll Off Bob says, Team Juice Bob.
2: It's Juice Bob. The juice is loose.
0: Which was a hit this morning. Blackstone Bob says, Team Juice.
3: It's Juice Bob. The juice is loose.
0: Which was, of course, another hit. Let's see. Storm Chaser WV Bob says he was, in fact, or they were, in fact, in a foam party in the early 90s in Panama City Beach, caught an STD. Itching for a scratch. All right, you have spoken and you have said by a wide enough margin that you did enjoy the new music from Violent Vera. Violent Vera with an I, not an E. Violent Vera. The name of the song, False Reaction. But if your reaction is in fact real, it would go down in the archives as a hit today. You said hit it, hit it or quit it, heard weekdays. We'll do it again tomorrow. Now, if you missed it, you want to hear it again, you liked it so nice you want to hear it twice, or if in fact you gave a false reaction, check it out this afternoon with Just Bob on Sloppy Seconds. 92.1 Bob Rocks.

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12: 92.1 Bob Rocks. Today's weather, we're going to see partly cloudy skies with a high near 75. Tonight down to 60. And tomorrow we're going to see mostly sunny skies with a high near 78. Beautiful. Right now it's about 66 at 92.1 Bob Rocks. And I forgot to say, in my weekend review earlier, I don't know if you really call it that. I was just talking about some things over the weekend. Sometime over the weekend or late last week, Elon Musk became a trillionaire, or is at least worth over $1 trillion. I mean, yay, congratulations, Elon Musk. You win. You win! I don't know. I don't know if that's good or bad for anything or anyone other than him and his employees, but yay, congrats. You know, other than that, I don't care. I don't care. Unless he's spreading some of that to me for just being awesome. Yay, congrats. You know, like when somebody becomes a billionaire, it's like, yay, congrats. I'm happy for you. I'm not hating. I don't care. I mean, if you did what you did and you became a millionaire, billionaire, trillionaire, cool. Good for you. Yay. I'm not going to jump up and do cartwheels. Now, if it was me, that'd be different. Here's Shinedown, 92.1 Bob Rocks.

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92.1 Bob Rocks Music from Drowning Pools. I am crazy, Bob. Did have some sad news over the weekend. Musician Oliver Tree was killed in a tragic two-helicopter collision in Brazil. He was only 32. There were a total of 6 people on board the 2 choppers, and there were no survivors. Now, I've never heard Oliver Tree's music. I've heard the name, so I know there's a lot of people out there who know of him and have heard his music and probably enjoy it. And it doesn't matter what kind of music you play. It's tragic when people die at the age of 32, especially if they're someone who brings, you know, happiness to other people. You know what I'm saying? Just because, you know, you might not like what he was playing or his kind of music, but he was making some people happy. And that's very, very sad. Plus, he was only 32. That's really unfortunate. Let's see. There's something else I was going to tell you, and it just seemed to have slipped my mind. But that's all right. We'll get back to it. Let's keep the rock going. This is new music from Evanescence, their latest. Who Will You Follow? 92.1 Bob Rocks.

92.1 Bob Rocks Music from Blackstone Cherry. I'm Crazy Bob. Let's take a last look at these at the Morning Post comments. What's a song, or I should say, if you could remove any song from the world, which one would it be? Deleted from the world. Gone. Never existed. Brandon says Baby Shark. Crystal put up the Rick Astley. Never gonna give you up. Mark says Sleep Token Caramel. Really? With all the bad songs out there, that's the one? Chuck says Under the Bridge from the Chili Peppers. Wow, that's a lot. That's a lot right there. Let's see. Caleb says Cocky from Kid Rock. Okay. Ronald, another one for Baby Shark. Richard says Cherry Pie from Warrant. Wow, didn't see that one coming. Let's see. Dire Straits, Money for Nothing, says David. Even with that crunchy guitar there and Sting. But that's all right. I didn't like that song when I was growing up either. Now, I don't mind it so much. But when I was a kid, yeah, I didn't like it so much. Ryan says, Hollaback Girl. Really? You ain't no Hollaback Girl. Ian says, pick any Jelly Roll song. Sorry, you did not follow the directions. Heck, one for you. I have easy directions. And you're unable to follow them. That's sad for America. Let's see. Christy says, what did the fox say? Curtis says, any Five Finger Death Punch song. Once again, I put very easy to read instructions. Headhunt for you. I'm sad for America. That people can't read simple instructions. Sharon says, Rolling Stones, the one that just constantly goes, woo, woo, woo, woo. I think that's, is that Sympathy for the Devil? I think it is. Let's see. Alfie says, All of Nirvana. Yeah, once again, Alfie cannot read simple English. Heckling for you. Like, seriously, is it that hard? You were probably homeschooled, weren't you? Yeah. You were homeschooled by Jerry Springer. What happened with you? Yes, and I'm being aggressive this morning. I chose violence. Once again, let's see another one. Mark says anything Green Day. Heck hungry you! Because again, you can't read simple English. If you're old enough to get onto Facebook, you should be able to read simple English. I pray for America. Edward says, what's up, Four Non-Blondes? See, there's a good one. Oh. Just one song, one title, one artist. There it is. Very good. Very good for getting us on track, Edward. Renee says, Hey There, Delilah by the Plain White Tees. I know there was a lot of hoopla about that song when it came out. People were like, oh, it's the greatest song ever written. Oh. You said not so much. I love that about you. Steve says, The Big Hurt by Tony Fisher, 1960. Hated it when playtime was given to that song. Oh. I've never heard that song. I don't remember it. But you win the prize. All right. We've got a whole bunch of rock uninterrupted just ahead on 92.1 Bob Rocks.

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5: 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And that's coming up in the next few minutes. So if I were you, I'd hang around, because there's nothing better than a free show. Here's Chevelle, Bob Rocks.

0: 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I'm Crazy Bob, and I have for you a chance to see live rock and roll. 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

Zeppelin on 92.1, Bob Rocks. I am Crazy Bob. Hey, don't miss Just Bob. 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It's going to be a great show. You should check it out. Here's Broken Mirror from Architects, 92.1 Bob Rocks.

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0: 92.1 Bob Rocks, the latest from Social Distortion. Born to Kill, I am Crazy Bob. Sadly, it's time for me to get on out of chow. Boo to that, because I just want to stay here and rock out. Although I kind of want to rock out outside, because I think today's going to be a good day. Looks really nice outside right now. You know what I'm saying? But Nasty Bob's coming in next. She has for you the shuffle. So if there's something you want to hear, let her know. She'll try to get it on for you. She's also got a whole nother hour of Rock Out with Your Clock Out. And we will continue that right now with Korn on 92.1 Bob Rocks. Where's Juice Bob at? Talking to Korn.
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Tesla on 92.1 Bob Rocks. Good Monday morning. It is Nasty Bob. Did you survive your weekend? I think I did. I had such a great time at Interchange Tiki Bar and Brewery for our first this year Paul's and Poor's event. All the puppies were so great. We helped raise money for Saving the Grace Animal Rescue. I remember Faye there. She was this older poodle that just was this, had the sweetest face and sweetest demeanor. Oh my goodness, I just wanted to snuggle with her so much. And they had some crazy little pups, some like border collies. And everybody that came out, thank you so much. It was a great event. We're going to be planning another one, so make sure you keep listening for our next Paws and Pours. And this is all thanks to Middletown Valley Bank. Well, let's get this Monday moving. I got the shuffle at noon. Get those requests to me, 855-921-9200. And let's get back to rocking out with our clocks out, powered by Hayfors Guns. Got some Volbeat on the way. And here's Breaking Benjamin on 92.1 Bob Rocks.

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Rush on 92.1 Bob Rocks. I am Nasty Bob, and if you missed the as of yet unnamed morning show this morning with Crazy Bob, you missed a chance to win a pair of tickets to see the Taste of Chaos tour with In This Moment and Hollywood Undead. 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

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Not because she's crazy, but because she's a safety hazard. 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

Buck Cherry on 92.1 Bob Rocks. It's Nasty Bob. You know what the drill is right now. It's those shuffle requests. It happens right at the lunch hour before noon. It is your hour. You get to tell me what to play. 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

0: We're not saying Nasty Bob is clumsy, but the studio chair now has a seatbelt. And the soundboard has an airbag.
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It's Nazzy Bob. It's time to kick off today's shuffle. 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

Smashing Pumpkins on 92.1 Bob Rocks. It's Nasty Bob. We are in the shuffle. This is your request hour. You get to tell me what to play. Just like I got some AC/DC on the way. And Trevor's having a Monday. So you know we've got some Mudvayne on for him on 92.1 Bob Rocks.

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AC/DC on 92.1 Bob Rocks. I'm Ness Bob. We're getting through today's shuffle full of your requests. This next one came from Sunkiss Bob for some Five Finger Death Punch with Baby Metal on 92.1 Bob Rocks.

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9: That's right. We're back with the shuffle. I am your host, Nasty Bob. I got some STP on the way. And thanks to Reaper Bob, here's Avenged Sevenfold on 92.1 Bob Rocks.

that a song stuck in your head? Well, that's better than a tent. 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

Stone Temple Pilots on 92.1 Bob Rocks. I am Nasty Bob. Bye, Crazy Bob. Have a great afternoon. He is actually leaving the building. Oh, thank goodness. Let's get through this shuffle. And we're going to end it with some cake, because that's how we should end our lunch, right? Thanks to Tall as a Mofo, Bob. And this next one came in from Prize Big Bob. Here's Pearl Jam on 92.1 Bob Rocks.

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And now, the only person in the Mid-Atlantic to need a team of construction flaggers to get her safely into the station driveway without getting crushed by an 18-wheeler, Nasty Bob, on 92.1 Bob Rocks.

0: Going camping in the Smokies? 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

0: Cake on 92.1 Bob Rocks. I'm Ness Bob, and that is going to end today's shuffle. Thanks for taking time out to send me a request. If I didn't get to yours, hey, don't worry. We can do this all again tomorrow right before noon. We're going to get back to the rock with the Black Crowes, which are going to be playing tomorrow night. 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

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I am Nasty Bob, and you want to be listening next week with Just Bob. He's going to have a chance for you to see Mastodon at the Anthem in D.C. 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
1: Following reverse, so 92.1 Bob Rocks. I am Nessa Bob. And don't forget, Blacktop Mojo is hitting live at Hub City Vinyl on Wednesday. Just Bob's going to be out there for the show. The doors open at 7. The show's at 8. If you need tickets or more information on that show, head over to live at hubcityvinyl.com. 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

New Rock with Bill Murray and A Day to Remember on 92.1 Bob Rocks. I'm Nasty Bob, and it's time for me to head out and make way for Just Bob so he can push all the cool buttons on his mothership and continue the best rock for you this afternoon. He's got some odd news, some headlines that'll bang your head. He's got the question of the day. Sloppy seconds in the 4 o'clock hour. That's your second chance at the New Rock that Crazy Bob played this morning for Hit It or Quit It. I heard it. You said hit. I was on the fence, so I'm going to have to listen again this afternoon with Just Bob and see if I'm going to wait to hit or quit for sure. So I'm going to definitely need a second chance with it. He also has the rage in the 5 o'clock hour and much more. Have a great afternoon. I will talk with you tomorrow. I'm going to leave you with Tool on 92.1 Bob Rocks.

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1: 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Gavin Rossdale of Bush will be joining me as featured artist. I will also be talking to Elias Soriano of Nonpoint. 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
1: Good day, Mr. and Mrs. America, from border to border and coast to coast and all the ships at sea. My name is Just Bob. What's up, hey there, howdy, yoda, hi, ni hao, chow, konnichiwa, ke paso, what's going down, what it is. Welcome to the mothership. 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So let's spin the tires, light the fires. 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
1: The New York Knicks won the NBA championship. The Knicks were on fire, and so was the city after their fans went out to celebrate. The big winner was the city of New York. The big loser was everyone tired of seeing Taylor Swift at big sporting events.
2: I'm with stupid.
1: New Yorkers were so happy, pervs in Times Square were groping themselves. Okay, now it's the Jets' turn. I'm just Josh. Taylor Swift is inducted in the Songwriters Hall of Fame. It's the most prestigious prize in music, you know, other than cocaine. Ariana Grande demanded the White House stop using her music. She was then carried away by a slight breeze. Finally, the World Cup is officially underway. Yes, soccer's biggest event is taking place in soccer's most ambivalent country. It's like a porn convention being held in Utah.
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That is Phoenix, Arizona's own Meat Puppets, 92.1 Bob Rocks. I am Just Bob, and the Carolina Hurricanes are the 2026 Stanley Cup champions. And I'm not going to lie and say I'm happy about it. Even though I realized at a certain point the Canes are inevitable. So they slaughtered the Flyers first and then went on to steamroll their way all the way to the finals, where they played the Vegas Golden Knights. Respectable team, you know? You don't fumble your way into the Stanley Cup Finals. Canes rolled over them. Just a team of destiny, I realized. It just makes me hate them even more. It's funny because I did a post on the Facebook the other night about the fact that it bummed me out seeing their fans happy on TV at the end of the games. And I got a bunch of comments from Canes fans in Carolina. Like, oh, you guys are gonna help me work the algorithm and expand my reach. They're playing right into my hands. Tinder, 92.1 Bob Rocks.

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2: 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In 90-degree weather.
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1: All right, let's see what you had to say about today's sloppy second selection. Holographic Bob says, hit it, sounds good. The knew this was awesome from the first note. Maybe G Bob is using most of his hits for the week. It's like the vitamins, my friend, one a day. Hit it, says Lulu Bob. Bob says, quit it. Another one I can get behind. Hit that one, says Metalla Bob. Hit it. Says a Bob. Liked it, just not the singer. Quit it, says a Bob. The first few seconds were good, but then those annoying vocals started and completely ruined it. Please quit that. You will not find a more harsh critic of singers than Electro Bob. Electro Bob has impossibly high standards. mood matches the morning, give it a hit. Helped move the Monday along, says Dirtbike Bob. All right. So your Sloppy Seconds artist, Violent Vera, the song entitled False Reaction, was a hit this morning on Hi-Qui, and it rolls to a fairly easy second hit. I don't know what you're talking about with the vocals. I thought the vocals were pretty well done, personally. But of course, it's not up to me. It's up to you. And you said it's a hit. So your verdict, False Reaction by Violent Vera, is a hit. Thanks to everybody who weighed in. I do appreciate that. Metallica, 92.1 Bob Rocks.

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1: 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Hey, JB, what are we just asking? Just asking. Just asking.
2: What's the last compliment someone gave you? 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But I'd love to hear from you. What's the last compliment someone gave you? 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

Theory of a Dead Man on The Rage, 92.1 Bob Rocks. The Rage is your 45-minute block of uninterrupted rock for your ride home. What's the last compliment someone gave you? That is today's question of the day. An inquiring mind wants to know. MeBG Bob weighs in. I walked by some girls at work and heard one of them whisper, "What an ass." Well, they were right, my friend. Absolutely. The Rage continues with Black Label Society on 92.1 Bob Rocks.

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having a spectacular Tuesday evening last time. It is Monday, my friend. I hate to disappoint you. Last time somebody complimented me was not because I was handsome, but because I did the remaining math in my head telling the cashier what to put on a pump for gas, and she said, "Wow, you're really smart." And I thought to myself, yeah, I passed fourth grade. Well, you know, that had impressed me, too. I've always been terrible at math. Our age continues with Ozzy 92 on Bob Rocks.

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4: Some men wouldn't be caught dead with an open can of White Claw. This guy's lucky he wasn't found dead with dozens of them piled on his body. A 33-year-old man named Connor Parody was pulled over in Florida on Friday night after he was clocked flying down the highway at more than 90 miles per hour. The cop noticed that Connor seemed heavily intoxicated, not to mention the fact there was a mountain of empty White Claw cans on the passenger seat. Literally, they counted 34 open containers. Connor was arrested and registered a blood alcohol content of 0.177, which is more than twice the legal limit. He was charged with DUI.
1: A crazy Philly fan just burst into the studio. 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

0: Alice in Chains, 92.1 Bob Rocks. Just Bob here. 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

0: 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Well, sad to say it's time to go. I am just about, my time's expired, and I must relinquish control of the mothership to Lou Brutus. Hard Drive XL kicks off at 7. Have a fantastic Monday night, and I will be back with you right here tomorrow, 2 p.m. I leave you with New Rock Now from Nonpoint.
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